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0: This right here is what we call Welcome to Miami. But tonight, we just gonna call it Fiesta.
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0: Cause I don't wanna care where you are or what you're doing.

sing it. Everybody in the place, put those hands in the air. Yeah, check it out one time. You know it's for real. Been trashing for you all in this set. Getting biz, come on.